I am whole, but unable to be whole. I am confusion, reasoned into existence.

How do I run a joke? I will just live my life day to day. And if I see something weird, or I hear something weird, or I think of something weird, I make a note. I write something down. And it always starts with just a note. It's just a note. And then I revisit that note the next day. And I expand on that note. But it's always just a thought. The seed is always just a thought. Right? Like, I'll see something that makes me laugh. What is stand-up?

Well, a good time is compared to Finland. 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Hear the field, feel the canyon. Hear the fields in you. February, I felt the same as I do now. So take me to track.

But fingernails alone remarked and praised. My thinning locks beheld could spark a flame, onlookers amazed. Shoppers and delight.

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I sing for my daughter, I grew like a lamb to the slaughter, and I walk through. Now I'm swimming, I'm moving through water, I'm

And you kissed me, and I knew what I was for. And it wiped me out like chalk off of the board. Yeah, you kissed me, and I knew what I was for.

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There'll come a time I wanna know I was here. Names on the door frames.

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In rooms of grief and questioned wrong, but keep on killing. It's in the soul to feel such things, but weak to watch without speaking. Oh, what mercy sadness brings, if God be willing. There is a train that's heading straight to heaven's gate, to heaven's gate. And on the way, child and man and woman wait, watch and wait for redemption day. Fire rages in the streets and swallows everything it meets. It's just an image often seen on television. Come leaders, come ye men of great, let us hear you pontificate. Your many virtues laid to waste, and we aren't listening. 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
1: 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Words of advice for young people.

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His word isn't worth shit, not with a good lord telling him how to fuck you on the deal. Words of advice for young people. Words of advice for young people. Avoid fuck-ups. 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Do not offer sympathy to the mentally ill. Tell them firmly, I am not paid to listen to this drivel. You are a terminal fool.

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Any old soul is worth saving at least to a priest, but not every soul is worth buying. So you can take the offer as a compliment. They charge the easy ones first, you know, like money, all the money there is, yeah, but who wants to be the richest guy in some cemetery? Money won't buy. 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

0: In order to feel something, you have to be there. 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You are 78. Old fool sold his soul for a strap-on. 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I have an honorable bargain. 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Well, now's your chance. 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What's wrong with that? Just about everything. There are no honorable bargains involving exchange of qualitative merchandise like souls for quantitative merchandise like time and money. 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As an old junk pusher told me, watch whose money you pick up. Words of advice for young people. 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Words of advice for young people. 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

0: How do you write a joke?
1: How do I write a joke? I will just live my life day to day, and if I see something weird, or I hear something weird, or I think of something weird, I make a note. I write something down, and it always starts with just a note. It's just a note.

The fingernails alone remarked and praised. The thinning locks beheld could spark a flame, onlookers amazed. Shoppers and